0: Matthew.
1: Matthew, go ahead.
0: Gangway Hospital, heading miles 463 to 460.

attention county units in the area of the Gibson Knox County line. Southbound on 41, report of a blue crew cab pickup truck, possible Illinois 28 on it, traveling at high rates of speed. If located, make your own case. Dispatch is clear.

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1: Negative. It came in a transfer on our admin line out of Knox County. We don't have them on the line anymore.
0: Clear.

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Medic 4, Princeton Fire. Respond to River Oaks. Medic 4, Princeton Fire. River Oaks, 1244 South Vale, in the 300 hall of the health center. They've got an 84-year-old female. They advise hypotension, lethargy, and sporadic unresponsiveness. Just seems to be in and out of alertness. Requesting her transport for evaluation, KSP 373-1918.

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1: Hey,
0: I dispatched that vehicle at 725 North. He was 63. Everything 10-2 with him.
1: Okay.

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0: Princess, speak to officer, call and holding. You can put me on it and then mark me tonight. We've checked on that vehicle multiple times over the last few weeks. There's never been a parking problem. This is obviously some type of dispute they're having with a neighbor.
1: Perfect. I'm clear.

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1: We're kind of too. We're about to be 10-8 if you want to go to that detail. I can let you know.
0: 10-4.

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0: 41 northbound, North Patoka exit, stand by for a plate. We trust Sam Victor Queen 225, Sam Victor Queen 225, 26 issue.

0: 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I will be 10-8. 21 and 11, I'm going to route to that detail.
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1: Are you available for TX?
0: Yeah, you can put it on my computer. I'll have to call in a minute.
1: I'm at a TX from dispatch, sorry.
0: Oh, yeah.

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0: 3543.

Francisco Fire. Respond 311 East Wood Street, Francisco. 83-year-old female, having some difficulty breathing. She is on oxygen already. Family members on scene advise it doesn't

0: 5 en route. What's the status of the other units?
1: Medic 2, you're returning from Gateway. 3 just arrived at Deaconess Gibson. 4 is about to take a transfer to Jasper. And Medic 5 is responding to Francisco.

0: Medic 5, Medic 2. TA to Francisco. Hey, it's good to be up there. We didn't realize that you were out, so we're coming from the station in Owensville. Medic 5, we'll take that. We're closer. Dispatch, do you copy off? Flash traffic.
1: Yeah, we're clear of it. We'll show you responding. It's going to be 311 East Wood Street.

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1: Go ahead.
0: This information, received another call on our liquor store, fella.
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Francisco has no responders available for this difficulty breathing call. KSB 373, 1957.

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0: I'm clear.

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1: I'm clear, and you are requesting Sollies, not Beatles, correct?
0: Call Beatles. We're definitely in Fort Branch. Sorry about that.
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0: Yeah, Peggy Breeden, first name, Paul Edward Jones, or check, Paul Edward George George Young, last name Breeden. Stand by. The boy, Robert Edward Edward, David Edward North, and then the date of birth is 4-1-1988.

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1: Fortune gun. Stand by one more time. I'm going to give this female another PBC. Make sure she's under 2.5 before we go en route.

0: Johnson Fire, disregard left page for 750 South. It's going to be Barton. East Gibson, disregard last page for respiratory difficulties, 750 South, KSB 373, 2155.
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0: Barton Fire, signal 8, 7086, East 750 South, 7086, East 750 South. In reference to a male, 84, respiratory difficulties, assist EMS. 7086 East, 750 South, KSB 373, 2156.

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1: 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Didn't know if you wanted to stop it and make sure it wasn't the car, the white SUV.
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1: They're behind me right now. I'm at Broadway and Main. We're heading eastbound. I think they turned their lights on since then. Actually, this road, they have not turned their lights on since then. They just have DRLs going.
0: Dispatch 11, I'm Signal 27, Race and Christian.
1: They're turning northbound on Main Road. Southbound Main. Out. 14, I'm arriving 8 miles in hurry.
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0: 11, Tango 37.
1: Okay. You got 1028 when ready?
0: 10.
1: Any attempt tag 369, J. John 318. So that's 1027 when you're ready. Indiana driver 8905 8521 12. That's David Lee.

0: Where you at?
1: Made him water. 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
0: I'm clear. I'm just running some stuff. Let's go ahead and start this way.
1: Interrupt.

0: 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Can we get a clarification on the address? Because we're in the area and we don't see the house or the address.
1: Address is going to be 7086 East 750 South.

0: kind of too. I'm seeing what you're seeing as far as there not being a house there. I double checked with him the address, and he gave it to me twice. Let me see if I can get in contact.
1: Also be advised, Barton Township also said that address doesn't make sense.

0: 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I was speaking with the maintenance guy up here. I'm going to have his number for you. I'll give you TX.
1: Clear.

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0: Tonight.
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0: Manny Garfield, Indiana Gubby Trust, David Ida Young, 383, DIY, 383, Ford Fusion.
1: I know I've taken calls from him before, so, yeah, not sure.
2: Clear. Just be advised, there is absolutely no house at the intersection.
1: No, I'm clear.

0: 7's had one run. 61 case on my way. 13th and Willow. He's running towards Willow Street. I've got the driver 10. Jeans, black t-shirt, ball cap, 6'2".
1: Hey, sir. Say 511 Willow Street. Say 543.

0: 401k white male, black shirt, jeans, polo cap. It's 1043.
1: 61K 11. You want to track him?

0: Dispatch, Mercy is clear. That appears to be in Francisco. Can you turn out Francisco?
1: We're in the process. Thank you.
0: Clear, sorry.
1: You're fine.

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1: Twenty two, 7037.

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0: 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If you would try to give him a TX to see what he wants me to do with that item.
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1: Good.
0: North Main State. In the Bridge Plate, 313, Edward, Nora, Ida.
1: Number.
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0: Seventeen,
1: go ahead.
3: I tried calling, speaking with that subject. I didn't get an answer. Just put it in holding for right now.
1: Clear.
3: Also, I'll be going out to 254.
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0: Hey, friend, you guys can signal on?
3: Great.
1: Yes, that's just clear. Seven, unit 737.
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1: Where are they now?

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1: That's going to be the subject that we ran from the vehicle.
0: 35-43.

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1: I'm clear.
0: Negative.
1: Negative.
2: We're clear from scene with 1SR. Attempting to go back to station. How far is the notice is kicking in?

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0: Me en route to Deaconess Women's ER, one female J3.
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0: Street.
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0: 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It's 10:43, if you would put that in the notes.
1: There's some notes.
0: And then you can show me tonight.

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1: I got a call in reference to Humphrey. He said he left you a voicemail on your voicemail.
0: I'm clear. I'll speak with him over TX.
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0: No, affirmative, I got it.
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0: 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You're going to be speaking with a subject walking in the road, being Owensville, being on First and Bittner.
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0: PX dispatch, in reference to that last enough call you wrong.
1: I'm clear.
2: Central Medic 2.
0: Amazing.
2: Have you cleared me off this last run yet? Clear the rest of them, got my rip and run. I'll refresh it again.
0: I'm clear. Until 1748.
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approximately 509 East Montgomery Street in reference to a male, 30, having trouble breathing, 509 East Montgomery Street with respiratory difficulties, male 30, KSC 373-2333.

Okay, the end of Montgomery Street's 507 East is the last residence.

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2: Southbound 41, 650 South. Be on motorcycle, advise plate here momentarily. They're going to be stopping 13, will be 10-2.
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1: 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That's up.

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1: Cut.
0: 41 southbound, Green Hill. Indiana Bridge, 301. Edward Lincoln, Queen, 371 PLU. Should be on the Hummer.
1: Okay.

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weil wir nicht lange Zeit haben. Same location as 13, just on 41, just south of 100 West. Kentucky plate, Henry Ocean Tom, 455.

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0: Okie doke. 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
0: Assess the communication around 11. 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

dispatch 11, I'll have one in custody. 22, can I take in deconscription for a single 42?

0: Yes, yes, when it clears.
1: Good.
0: Be transporting this to LJ3. Begin assistant, begin mileage 7, 5, 6, 3, 4.

0: 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The female passenger took the car. 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I'll be primary. Go ahead and pull me a case number.
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1: Five, eight, four.

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Can you mark 2228 and put him on a separate call at the hospital so that I can access my report?

0: 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Being out of your facility, MOJ3, being acknowledged, 75637.
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0: Signal to the area of mile marker 28, eastbound on I-64. It's going to be for a possible 1050 PI. Let's call it by Ward County, by house fire. Advise that it's a dark-colored truck driving erratically, heading eastbound on 64. It drove into the woods, paging out as a PI until get more information.
2: Excuse me, sir. Five clamp.
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4, Hopsot Fire, Fort Branch Fire, signaling to the area of mile marker 28, I-64, eastbound, possible 1050 PI, called in by different county. 28 mile marker, eastbound of I-64, KSB 373-0243.

Dispatch, 18. I'm in the air.

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1: A-firm, Wart called in, so they went off into the woods.
0: Okay, clear. Did the passerby stop?
1: Negative, kept driving.
0: Clear. Will you contact the passerby and see exactly where they went off? I'm not seeing anything.
1: Clear.
0: Dispatch 5.
1: Good.
2: Also, when you contact them, ask them how fast they appeared to be going when they went off the road.
1: Okay.
0: 5, I made it over to 69. I'm going to go to this next turnaround. I'll come back the other way. I didn't see anything obvious. Might have to go pretty slow, I guess.
3: Central, 3 into 19.
1: 3 into 19.
3: Steam shuttle's en route. This is going to be east or west, 41.
1: It's going to be eastbound. We're getting some more information at this time.
3: Clear.
0: AC.
2: Go ahead.
0: If I had to take a guess, there's a curve at the 27 and a half that comes back into Gibson out of Vandenberg.

0: county units on the phone with the RP now. She advised he was heading eastbound on 64 and missed the on-ramp 269, and she advised he was going well over 70 miles an hour.
1: Pass, clear.

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1: P-team's arriving. I see some tire tracks.
2: Roger.

fire information. The location is going to be eastbound 64. They were taking the southbound ramp onto 69 and missed that exit.

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1: Go ahead.
0: I have fire en route. Have we located a vehicle?
1: Not yet.

4 simulate to the area of eastbound 64 to southbound I-69 for possible 10 DPI. KSB 373, 0258.

0: Central Medic 4. What was that address again?
1: Medic 4, we were advised they were going eastbound 64, taking the southbound ramp onto 69, and they missed that exit. We've found tire tracks, and law enforcement is attempting to locate the vehicle now.
2: We're clear, you can show us the route.

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0: 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Where I've seen these tire marks. I call those tire marks. They come back up onto the highway. They're not finding anything with the stick over here.

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1: Now, the original page was going to be at the 28 mile marker. After Law arrived on the scene, they found tire tracks on the off ramp of eastbound 64 going to I-69.
0: We're clear. We're coming up on it now.

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0: vote.
1: Bay 5, she advised first floor in case they needed to do cardiac measures.
0: Okay, so it's in the ER?
1: From what I understood, yes.
0: Clear.

Possible 1046, MI. Berlin South Down 100 West, 28th through West Virginia. Charles 3, 82, 632.

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Reference a 4-year-old having respiratory difficulties. AC 373, 633.

451 East Park Street, 451 East Park. Delta level call for an 80-year-old male breathing difficulty. 451 East Park, medic 3 arching a fire, timeout 654.

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0: fire, signaling 515 South Hart Street. 515 South Hart, report of a structure fire. The call advised that the subject is throwing matches out the window and the house is on fire. Case 373-840.
1: First turn, what do you got?

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0: 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There is a 9-year-old, I believe, is responsible for this.
1: Angel, one's clear.
0: South Park, 515 South Park. Clear, we'll be in out.
1: Fire out. 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Engine one's clear. Do we need to continue? Hey, Tom.

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Monitor, trying to see traffic.

Dispatch 5512, I will be signal 27, main, old 41, station wagon, standby for plate. 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

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Lincoln sedan, white and color.

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0: 55. Well, we're going to be 10-8. Just 10:43. 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

0: Yeah, just that.
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0: I have a speak to officer in regards to retrieving items from the residence.
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I'm gonna be out with that vehicle at Old Lake, back by the

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Medic 3, signaling Deaconess Gibson ER in reference to a transfer going to Gateway. 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
0: 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They will extradite.
2: Clear. Check with Collins Towing. See if they can store a semi-tractor with trailer that is loaded until a representative from the company can come pick it up. All I need is a driver to remove it.

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Another 2. En route to St. Vincent, beginning mileage 589.2. 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
0: He's in custody. If you can have them fax a copy of the warrant to close it down to jail, if you can give me a copy of it for email, that'd be great too.
1: I'm still on TX with them to get them to fax it. I did email the confirmation to 3524.
2: I'm in the truck. Could you go ahead and send that to 24?

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0: 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I believe it's showing no extradition.

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0: Just to confirm, this is for a Brandon Chandler subject.
1: Hey, I'm looking at socials now. Looks like the socials are about two numbers off, so you can disregard.
0: Six.
2: Evansville 3524.
0: 3524.
2: I'll get her out to the Posey County Jail with the Palmer subject.
0: 3524.
2: Did you guys have any luck getting that warrant faxed?
0: Professor, I believe that's affirmative, but I will double check.

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0: 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We're clear from St. Vincent and right back to county.
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Missouri Treasure, 32M Mary, 1C Charles Y. Young. 32M, 1CY, I could not get a return. If you do get it to return, I need the VIN if you can send it to my packet.

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2: 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I've tried from 2026 to 2030.
1: 35-4.

0: 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Signal 8 with 12, Main and Vine in Fort Branch. Main and Vine, there's something going on. There's a tan Ford F-150 parked in the roadway. Female subject is in and out of the vehicle. Refuses to move it. People can't get through. She's yelling at people.
1: Change car now. Snake room.

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0: counting in as are you guys, either of you available?
1: Go ahead.
0: We've got a 1050. Okay. 450. Stand by. 1000 450 west. 1000 450 west. There was two mirrors that got clipped. They're requesting officers. They said the other driver is being aggressive.

0: Put.
1: You guys want to be aggressive?
0: Hey, firm, that is what one of the reporters is saying, that they're trying to blame on who did it and what really happened.
1: Clear.

0: 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I'm going to go ahead and start an ambulance.
1: More clear.

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Eclipsed mirrors. 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
1: 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Medic 4. It came through staticky. Was that traffic for us?
2: 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You, per law enforcement, you can disregard to 1000 South 450 West.
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1: Going.
0: Could you signal our lobby here? Speak with a female. She's out there with a child. Wants an officer to speak to the child. Reference stealing.
1: Clear. Can you have him come over to Prince and Beauty?

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0: If you could give a call to a woman named Brandy, she was at the 105 East Vine Street, check 119 North Main and Vine Street incident in Fort Branch. She's wanting one of you to give her a call.
1: Is my computer, please.

0: Dispatch, 5512, I'm going over to Brumfield Overpass. We have any further?
1: Affirmative there, broke up at this time. The caller was assaulted as they threw rocks at her. A Brantley, a Zoe, and then the other was a Tatum Fields. They ran into the back door of one of the townhouses.
0: Perfect.

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0: Clear.
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1: Very close.

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1: 38. Very, very minor juvenile incident. 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
1: Good.
0: 10, I've got a TX request. I specifically asked for you to reference visitation issues on Mother's Day. I'll send it to your car.
1: Okay, I'll give him a call.

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0: North Madison Street. 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She wanted to know if you would talk to her. They tried to take her down to Deaconess, and they would not keep her.
1: 10-4, I'll head that way.

0: 上一个是吧？
1: Got it.
0: Head to the area of 377 West, 350 South. It's going to be called in by Sully's, reference of 1050 PD at this point, a motorcycle in the ditch. Driver stating that he was working on it at his house and it fell in the ditch, but then when she asked what the address was, he had to go look at the mailbox to find out the address.
2: 12's clear.

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1: And Sully's sending a truck out here to get this bike out of the ditch.
0: Affirmative.

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0: BA, gray, Chevy Silverado, Indiana truck plate, Tom King, 903, Marriott X-Ray Robert. We're going east on 165 by 750 west.
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1: 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Also, that 28 expired March of 25.
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Signal A, Gibson General ER, transfer, direct admit to Midtown, direct admit to Midtown. It's going to be for a 41-year-old male with a bowel obstruction. KSB 373-1506.

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0: 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Going to be a direct admit to Midtown, 41-year-old male, bowel obstruction. CASB 373-1517.
1: Medic 4 has been around on that. I thought you were clear. Clear. We'll show you en route. We don't show any traffic on our end. I think we've been having some issues this weekend, but we got you en route now. Thank you for it.

0: 19, are you still on station?
1: Negative.
0: I'm clear.
1: I'm close. Do I need this right away?
0: It's the other half of a custody PX phone battle. 2610 took a call from the father earlier who has the children. 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
0: It's a TX, I'll send it to your personal.

0: County, it's dispatch. Front door alarm is going off at the United Fidelity Bank at 810 East Locust Street in Fort Branch.
1: 16's clear.
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2: Fletcher 20, I'm coming in Fort Branch right now.
1: South Main overpass, southbound.
2: Clear, you can disregard, I'll swing in there, check on it.
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0: 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She does believe it's just the cleaning lady, but she would like you to check it out.
1: Not clear.

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0: Village steer in 18. I'll be tonight.
1: Clear. We'll show you back 42. Thank you.

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0: not on the 27. I've got one in P2P, but it looks like it's from 2008. I'll send it to you if you want to try it to figure out who's possibly rented this vehicle.
1: Dispatch 20, just 1043. I've got an email from the person that gave me the pictures. He stated his wife said she saw two females in the vehicle.
0: Clear on two females operating it, but this gentleman may know who rented it to help us track them down.

0: No, it's 13MXEX with the owner. He has a tractor on the vehicle.
1: Illinois,
0: that's 13.
1: Going towards Mount Carmel.
0: Going toward Mount Carmel, State Road 64. Very near
1: Can I
0: Mount Carmel.
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0: 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Keep a lookout.
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0: 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All hostile units will be available.
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0: Asking for a unit to go out to Duke Energy. Caller stating he's pulling in.
2: Employer 5512, are you okay with that?
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1: 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They're going to respond. You can stay in city.
2: Where are they coming from?
1: Clear. Sounds like it's at the Duke Energy entrance. Red Toyota Prius front end. Anyway.
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1: And phone number is in the notes. Can you write this 27?
0: We are headed back to station.

0: 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He is just sitting there idling in the contractor parking lot, Duke Energy.
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0: That's 21. I'm going to respond with 16 until somebody else can get there with them. And the event just gets a little crazy since there's three occupied.
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0: Thank you, Logan. Everything will be in route.

0: 16th. I've got eyes on him.
1: 16th, clear.
0: I'll wait for you to get up here. You might want to tell your buddy to scooch over.
1: Tortoise ain't moving here.

South. That's 356 East 150 South. Caller advised his father-in-law is having lunch issues and is having an episode. They will be inside. He advised there's a red thunderbird in front of the house so you can make it easier to locate. KSB 373-1844.

0: Dispatch, I have a 1027 through Louisiana. We're back here on the back by the power plant itself. Louisiana operator number
1: 01267209 1316. Go ahead.
0: This is females advising she was operating a motor vehicle. Can you advise?
1: I just know that a male is the one who came up and spoke to the driver. 7 would probably be a question for 20.
0: Can you advise?

0: 16 and such.
1: Dispatch 11 inch wants us out.
0: That's at 27 in your notes. Louisiana is a little hard to read, but it does look like it's out of Baton Rouge. It's looking like it's a suspended affidavit with an indefinite suspension. Mabel subjects, that's all I can see. I'd report it to the notes.

0: Can you get 9 at the place, I'm sorry?
1: Louisiana showing a naval subject. Out of Baton Rouge, showing a suspended affidavit. It does show possible indefinite suspended, but the notes, the way they do it, are kind of hard to read. I did forward everything I had to your cat.
0: Clear this one.
2: Like it says indefinite suspended.
1: I was seeing as well. It's just kind of weird the way they lay it out.

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1: Go ahead.
0: Did you give me a TX?
1: Affirmative. Dispatch 13. Myself and 19 are out here. We're just lost.
2: Clear. 2620 dispatch.
1: Go ahead.
2: Have a Madison subject on hold, since you were trying to call it.
0: Clear. Keep on hold, please. Don't let her hang up.
3: $13.5520 sent that from my phone. It's good for an hour. Should be able to lead you to us. I'm not sure

0: and for all of you, reference this. The owner has been emailing me because he couldn't get it through to anybody else. He's got a lot of information and screenshots. He also said that he could pick up the vehicle unless you needed to tow it for any law enforcement reasons.
1: 1613. I've got a guy bringing us over there. We were told wrong directions by the other gate.
0: No, you can proceed directly to scene.

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1: 38, how are we doing? Field sobriety.

0: 13 and 20, are you guys able to make your way to us, or we need to try a different method, or?
1: We've got a good Samaritan bringing us back there. We were right the first time. We were told otherwise by the gatekeeper.
0: Clear. The security here has not been accommodating, to say the least.
1: Clear. You take it right. Tony, if that was you, head back west.
2: What's that traffic for me?
1: Affirmative. Turn around, head west. It'll curve around to the south.

0: 16 out of a 1027 through Texas, I believe it'll be the RO, possibly.
1: Is it a Salinas subject? License ending in 422?
0: Affirmative, dispatch.
1: Clear. That is the individual who rented the car per the rental owner. East Gibson.
2: First 5 is clear from scene and back in service.
3: We're clear.
4: Good. I don't know if you've curved that from the west and headed south. And once you get up toward the gate, you'll see a sign that says contractor parking to the left. Just follow it around, you'll see our lights.
5: Clear.